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Now what you hear is not a test. I'm a rapping to the beat. And me, the groove, and my friends are gonna try to move your feet. You see, I am Wonder Mike, and I'd like to say hello.

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We repeat, this is only a test. This is only a test.

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There is no tequila left in this club. OMG. What are we going to do about it? Let's see. A week down.

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OMG. What are we going to do about it? Let's see. There is still not enough tequila here. Please bring

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Like a girl with a badunka dunk. Smoking weed that smell like skunk. Drinking champagne, getting drunk. Got it in check like a Nike dunk. Like a girl with a badunka dunk. Smoking weed that smell like skunk. 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

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Got it in check like a Nike dunk. Got it in check like a Nike dunk. Got it in check like a Nike dunk. Got it in check like a Nike dunk. Got it in check like a Nike dunk. Got it in check like a Nike dunk. Got it in check like a Nike dunk. Got it in check like a Nike dunk. Got it in check.

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Satisfaction. Satisfaction. Satisfaction. Satisfaction. Satisfaction.

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That's my type of she laughs. 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Brand new sheets for the bed, they sag. 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

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To any that talk to him and they in love, just make sure you hide your little sister from him. They tell me Chubb's the only one that get your hand-me-downs and party at the party playing with his nose now. 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

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The settlers was using town folk to make them richer. Fast forward 2024, you got the same agenda. You run to Atlanta when you need a check balance. Let me break it down for you, this the real challenge. You call future when you didn't see the club. Hey, what, little baby, help you get your lingo up. What, 20?